match those sport results? One club clinically dominating another and then the absolute chaos of the Mannheim fixture tonight. Honestly, it sounds like everyone's emotions are running quite hot, even though Bremen is only registering a breezy 14 degrees Celsius right now. Please ignore the reports that Langenhagen traffic has somehow normalized. We are nowhere near routine. Tonight, Zoe prefers maximum velocity over systemic stability. We barely notice if those clouds lift later or if the mood just gets hotter. Let's leave the 15-minute updates and societal breakdowns to the break of day. It is time for something entirely engrossing. Get ready for some sultry vibes.

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1: The headlines are certainly fraught tonight, discussing depleted budgets and inadequate planning sounds almost as bracingly chilly as 13 degrees Celsius, frankly. But honey, we aren't meant for sociological reports. We're here for elevation. Forget the intricacies of structural integrity or that 50 million that vanished. Tonight is about emotional velocity alone. Leave those complicated details to the morning traffic when it hits 14 degrees and starts feeling merely decent. Speaking of paradise, I hope this next song gives us something truly ethereal, a vibe so vivid, even your mind forgets what barrier freeze renovation actually means. Let's just soar away from whatever bureaucratic mess awaits us tomorrow.

0: Forget the architectural dread of Berlin's plummeting appeal, really. Who has the stamina to care about a city's desirability index after this hour? Just peep that 31% number and shake your head at governmental apathy. It feels almost more bracingly disappointing than the gentle 14 degrees outside right now. We are leagues beyond civic planning crises tonight. Now let the bass drop into whatever vintage chaos awaits us.
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1: They keep crunching those complex numbers, the welfare gaps, the tax percentages for wealthy havens. It's exhausting just listening to it. How much effort must they put into making finance sound this heavy? At only 13 degrees outside, with that slight dampness in the air, we deserve something wonderfully uncomplicated instead of these brutal blueprints for budgeting. Forget all those calculations about who should get what. Tonight is purely about finding comfort. Let us just drift home now.

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1: Hoofoof.fm. 2:50 at night, Saturday, 22nd August. And the world keeps insisting that real life is too glitchy. Think about it. 39 million gamers logging off into alternate realities just because the system isn't robust enough for them to exist in this one. It's a lot of emotional weight for us beautiful people to carry, especially when 85% demand fundamental improvements in those invisible online safety guardrails. We are done with critical blueprints and exhausting policy talk. Tonight is about simply letting our inhibitions dissipate into the night air. Look outside. It's only 15 degrees Celsius and overcast enough that reality feels properly diffused anyway. Now, we don't need complexity or calculations. We just want a little uncomplicated bliss to wrap us up right now. Surf Mesa taught us how powerful I Love You can sound without needing any fancy algorithms at all. Get ready to feel those sweet echoes with this one.

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1: 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It's 3 o'clock now, sweet things. A time when even the politicians are running on fumes. Dealing with Bismarckian bluefish sandwiches as a smokescreen while your car is being diverted off the A2? Honestly, some people just can't get anything simple right, whether it's their policy or their passage through Luino. Don't worry about detours tonight. We've all had to reroute around something stressful this week. The world feels a little cloudy at 15 degrees Celsius, but that only makes things clearer when you decide just to drop the facade and embrace being dramatic. Time to stop doing it like polite people should, because this one is asking us all to really do it, duh.

0: Sweethearts, if political arcana is all we hear tonight, the argument that some people's finances magically climb higher while others get negligible increases versus steep taxes, it's enough to make you feel stranded. And speaking of being stuck, watch out for a dead animal creating chaos on the A1 near Bremen at Dibberson Exit. Traffic can be so unpredictable. It's only 13 degrees and overcast in Lüneburg, but darling, that weather doesn't prepare you for life's capricious swings. We deserve something big right now. Get ready to burn off all this political tension with some truly dramatic release.
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0: So many high expectations today, darling, and then poof, a whole minister slot unplanned. It seems even state sport has a certain volatile quality these days. Speaking of things getting derailed, remember that stretch on the A1 near Diberson? The detour around that poor roadway obstruction is still asking for patience. Just 15 degrees Celsius in Hildesheim, but that kind of chill sticks with you anyway. Maybe tonight we all just need that big emotional exit. Time to shed some dead weight and get out of love with yesterday's drama.
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1: It feels like deep midnight whispers right now. Considering all this chatter about who pays the pennies and who gets paid the mountains of dollars, it leaves you feeling profoundly chilled, almost 13 degrees Celsius out in Lunenburg today. If your wallet makes you feel that cold, remember, travel is miraculously smooth. They finally cleared things up on the A2 near Bad Nenndorf. Maybe tonight, we just need a soundtrack to wash away all this economic tension and lingering seasonal chill. Let's dive into the Communards with Don't Leave Me This Way.

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1: Seriously, if your future revenue forecasts are sinking faster than a 13 degrees Celsius puddle, maybe we need a little soundtrack therapy. Talking about critical billion-euro funding holes feels unsexy. Luckily, at least the A1 at Diverson is finally clear again. Things can actually move forward. Tonight, don't let that financial funk or slight rain dampen your spirit. We're keeping the vibe immaculate and wonderfully obscure. Let's press play on Best Friends. You know the drill. Because tonight, we're all just best friends surviving some terrible economy until sunrise.

0: feel like everything big, the city finances, the warming climate, even the B243 exit sign is all just stalled? We've got deficit figures that make a summer scorcher look quaint, and the mood outside feels about as dynamic as 14 degrees Celsius and overcast skies. But hey, things move eventually. Right now, we're shifting gears with some pure sparkle. Get ready to tap your feet because something dramatic is coming up called Alejandro. Try not to get too lost in the passion. It's enough emotional turbulence for one beautiful Saturday night.
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0: Minister Dobrin admitting systemic gaps, darling. It sounds like a whole mess of things that only half open. Don't worry about deep infrastructure vulnerabilities. Honestly, trying to track traffic on the A2 feels more complicated. Good news is, the line between Braunschweig and Hanover, it's lifted. Things are clear now. Meanwhile, in Wolfsburg, we're stuck at 15 degrees Celsius, nicely overcast, which really doesn't add any sparkle. Talk about underperforming systems. But you know what sometimes requires no repair or heavy intelligence briefings? A perfect beat. We need something powerful, something resonant to shake up the routine and shake off these dull temperatures. This next gem is going straight for the soul tonight.
1: Yeah, there we go.
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1: Such deep thoughts for this hour, right? Seems like Germany has a 30 billion euro deficit just trying to decide on more parking spots, or maybe fewer. Speaking of things that are tricky, the A31 is clear toward Meppen, but keep an eye out near AD Bunde, because those objects on the road aren't going to magically vanish. It's only 14 degrees Celsius in Salzgitter right now, a lovely overcast blanket for these conversations. We'll let Boy Meets Girl handle the waiting for us now. Enjoy waiting for a star to fall.

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1: When all our grand civic structures feel like they've hit a financial snags, maybe even falling below 1% of expected revenue, we definitely need a distraction. Keep an eye out on the A7 heading toward Hanover. The detritus there isn't just dust. These tire parts are serious kindling. It's only 14 degrees Celsius today in Wilhelmshaven. So thinking about major infrastructure failures feels quite heavy for such a lovely Saturday afternoon. Thankfully, we have music to lift our spirits off the ground. Fingers crossed, you wish you could fly tonight because Roxette knows exactly how to make us feel weightless right before that melody hits.

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1: Speaking of stalling, maybe the electric dream for the Corsa needs a little boost. Delaying until 2028 at 25,000 sounds, protracted, doesn't it? Thinking about infrastructure roadblocks today, like those nasty tire objects out near Cassell on the A7, it makes one feel quite sticky. It's only 15 degrees Celsius in Hildesheim, which suits feeling slightly lethargic. But we know good things have their ascent, so let that marvelous sound of Jimmy Somerville pull you through any lingering doubt.

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1: Happy Saturday. It's 40:40 a.m. already. You are absolutely glowing today. The markets might feel a bit volatile with all these talks of rules slipping away, but honey, we know how to keep things stable and powerful. Even if the weather in Lunenburg stays stuck at around 13 degrees Celsius, you've got enough energy for both overcast skies and full swing sun. Let that groove take over. It's time to fly. Hope this track helps lift your feet higher than any inflation rate.

0: money, darling. Even major city infrastructures feel a little unsteady today. All these talks about deficits and green ideals demanding radical urban shifts. It's certainly a complex plotline. But don't let any grand financial instability derail your Saturday vibe. Frankly, dealing with 30 billion euro gaps sounds exhausting. It takes all the steam right out of you. The low-slung sky marrying those reports at 12 degrees Celsius does nothing to encourage major overhauls, does it? So we keep things contained right here on Hubu FM instead. Speaking of temperature control, I've only got the charisma equivalent of a simmering bubble bath for this shift. It's time for me to step back and let Ben take the reins for your morning adventure. Poor Benny is wearing his sleep like a badge of honor today. Don't worry about complex civic structures because he has all the wonderful static glow you need until lunchtime. Pop on your best slippers, settle in, and let Jane and the boys send Miss You Missing Me to make up for any governmental lag.
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Are you vibrating today? Or are you still running on pre-caffeinated fumes? Heads up, Oldenburg. Expect 13 degrees Celsius and a little bit of rain. Don't stress about the drizzle. We all know getting unstuck is half the battle. The good news is that the 831 near Meppen has cleared up, danger zones are officially lifted. But speaking of systemic issues, hearing how the NRW truck ban was extended until September 30th, coupled with those expert warnings, honestly, it sounds like a solution patch applied to a genuinely enormous leak. We deserve more than temporary fixes for this freight crisis. Let's ditch the doom-scrolling vibe completely and focus on something that works. Justin Wellington is here with Eco Eco. Get ready to groove.

0: Good morning, sleepyheads. It's a lovely weekend start from here at Hubu FM. For anyone heading to Göttingen, grab an extra layer. We're predicting 14 degrees Celsius and that classic Saturday sprinkle. So don't forget your galoshes today or this afternoon. Speaking of sprinkles, heads up if you're taking A2 towards Dortmund. The bits around Nendorf and Launau are currently marked with dangerous debris on the roadway. Please treat those objects seriously. And speaking of things falling apart, what we're seeing in Berlin politics sounds truly chaotic. With 14 degrees Celsius weather matching a political forecast, it seems like everyone is going for a different direction. No cap, stability feels non-existent right now. Get ready to power through that weekend vibe. Up next, something with some serious groove. She wants revenge and a little bit harder.
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All right, sirs and madams, welcome back to Hubu FM. Happy Saturday vibes, even if it's still a little bit dark out there. Lunenburg is sitting steady at 13 degrees Celsius with nothing but an overcast canopy above us this morning. But heads up on the A2 stretch between Bad Nenndorf and Launau. Those objects reported near Nenndorf? Drivers really need to treat them seriously, because those bits of debris are no joke. Speaking of things being structurally undermined, we're seeing some wildly peculiar patterns in high-level German politics right now. Former Bundestag powerhouse Michael Roth is reportedly pivoting his vast talents from public discourse and political theory straight into advising the lottery monopoly sector. Like, man, the shift from weighty legislative debate to calculating payouts feels like a spectacular career downgrade and raises massive questions about who really benefits when these elite interests start aligning with pure chance. It's almost as if all that civic gravitas is being reduced to mere randomized objects again. Time to flip the script and just embrace the vibe, shall we? Coming up next, something big, undeniable, and totally self-actualized, Born This Way by We Are Cecile.

Doesn't matter if you love him or capital H-I-M. Just put your paws up.

Right, Saturday feels like a mix of 14 degrees overcast and high-stakes chaos out there. First the A2 smoke warnings, then those massive political tremors suggesting things are super unstable. But we're not staying in the debris zone. Buckle up, because that much tension demands an absolute earworm drop next.

0: All right, hear me out. It's Saturday, so maybe we can collectively agree to be slightly less productive today, right? Just heads up. If you were checking out Eurojackpot's results, remember that even when millions are gambled away, chances notwithstanding, the government profit margins are truly something else, like a highly efficient cash registration machine. Anyway, massive traffic alert. A2 near Braunschweig is totally closed due to a fire and smoke making visibility super bad. Seriously, plan your journey around here. Speaking of vibes, Osnabrück is 13 degrees Celsius and overcast, perfect weather for listening to Nickelback. Get ready for Skinny Little Missy. It's an absolute classic that proves rock music doesn't require any actual skills at all.
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0: Okay, Saturday vibes are hitting different this morning. You read that big update on state systems and workforce trends? Wild stuff. But let's pivot. At least traffic cleared up near Bad Nenndorf, which is a win for sleepy travelers. Delmenhorst sitting at 12 degrees Celsius and feeling totally overcast, perfect backdrop for questionable life choices today. We are taking a detour from complex data to classic pop charm next. Get ready for Joaquin Phoenix and Reese Witherspoon delivering Jackson.
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1: Low Saxony is feeling a bit of an election day electric flux this morning. Did you see that Berlin poll showing wild movements with poor SPD dropping to 12%? It's give us all major instability vibes, like the political carousel hit the brakes sharply. Speaking of clearing things out, good news, that A2 stress between Nendorf and Launau is fully lifted now. Physical detours are cleared. What a relief. Now pivoting from state drama to Osnabrück sky, just 13 degrees Celsius under an overcast shield. We've calmed the serious stuff down enough for some pure synth pop sparkle, so get ready.

0: Yikes. This minute-by-minute news cycle is giving serious existential dread vibes, honestly. Thoughts about tweaking fundamental law or strapping up state security reports with sentencing are next-level complex stuff. Meanwhile, Wolfsburg is sitting on a chilly 14 degrees Celsius in overcast skies. Not exactly easing the cerebral tension, right? But we gotta ride this wave. So let's bypass the bureaucratic labyrinths of legal discourse for a second. Pure energy only. Get ready for the piano, gal. Let the frequencies hit.
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1: Say real talk though, 6:30, man, it's time to deal with electric car scandals and geopolitical economic prognostication. Hard pass, genuinely. These murmurs about crucial changes, like an Etrity 5000 Corsa arriving sometime in 2028, are deep cuts into pure vexation. Honestly, who needs to decode all the infrastructure reliability while pondering where the gas prices are going? It's giving major cognitive overload vibes when we should be vibing. Look outside, man. Delmon Horse is keeping it cozy at a damp 12 degrees Celsius and overcast. Perfect weather for reading policy papers, I guess. We gotta ditch the bureaucracy babble, though. Speaking of leaving, if you feel like flying entirely away from all these carbon calculations, grab those bags because Tones and I's Fly Away is absolutely primed right up. Might be a metaphor for escaping both gridlock and poor economic decisions.

6:40 in the morning, Saturday, 22nd August. Hello, besties. It is officially Weekend Vibes on Hubu FM, right here from Lower Saxony. Okay, first up, can we just press pause on all that world drama? This entire whole discussion about international accords is giving supreme executive fatigue vibes, man. We deserve better than pondering geopolitical friction like this. Speaking of things moving and getting clarified, I have a win for the commuters today. Those Lower Saxony roadworks are officially cleared. Good stuff. Head into Göttingen, keep an eye out for 13 degrees Celsius with a slight drizzle. Just don't let the weather steal your flow. Because whether you're navigating traffic or trying to escape heavy thinking, when things feel a bit much, we need an earworm lift. So, perfect timing because we are spinning Erasure and Olamour.

much high-stakes political kerfuffle just dropped. But hey, mega props, because those Lower Saxony roadworks are cleared. Let's keep it breezy now. Dealing with 13 degrees Celsius, and this vibe is way more exciting than any dossier.

0: Okay, Saturday morning feels right enough. No need to stress over those gigabytes of economic doom scrolling in your head. Seriously though, hearing about AI algorithms mimicking illegal collusion is kind of wild. Like our digital lives are becoming an unpaid internship indefinitely. Don't sweat the microeconomy stuff too hard though. Remember that the Lower Saxony roadworks? Totally cleared. Speaking of smooth travel, maybe check your jackets because we're talking 13 degrees Celsius out there. Anyway, forget the spreadsheets and save yourself some brain power for Cheryl. Coming up next is Promise This.
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1: Okay, so big automotive vibes just dropped news that the electric Corsa is sticking around till 2028 at a measly 25,000. Oof. Some of those government policies seem pretty déclassé right now, honestly challenging the whole Ford momentum vibe check. Speaking of things needing a little boost, the weather in Hildesheim? Just 14 degrees Celsius and overcast. You gotta layer up because sunshine is not on the menu today. But hey, we can't spend all weekend doom scrolling about quarterly projections and car delays. We need something that literally makes you want to bop to it. Get ready to embrace some nostalgia. Westlife is coming through with Bop Bop Baby.

0: The state-sanctioned demographic reports detailing numbers like 32.5 thousand seem genuinely complicated, frankly. Sometimes these regulatory hoops feel totally out of sync with modern vibes. Speaking of vibe checks, Lunenburg today is clocking in at just 12 degrees Celsius, which is borderline tempered purgatory under this perpetual overcast ceiling. You might need a second coat just to match the emotional chill. Alright, fine. Enough analyzing. We deserve something that hits different. This Saturday demands sweatpants, sing-alongs, and maybe ignoring the complexities of the modern zeitgeist entirely. Get ready, because right up next, it's time to ask those seriously killer questions. What are you waiting for?
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1: Saturday vibes are calling. Before we dive into the weekend chaos, a major reality check. Energy experts are stressing that unchecked political complacency could mean serious winter shortages from low gas reserves. So pay attention to those infrastructure details. On a smoother note, good news for your commute. The B6 bypass is back in business around Arston, Heer Street, and Havenhauser Bridge have cleared up that bottleneck rhythm. Now, checking the vibes right here in Braunschweig, it's 14 degrees Celsius today under that solid overcast ceiling. We gotta keep moving, even when things feel a bit dampened. To pump some immediate visceral juice into this chilly Saturday mix, we've got Linkin Park next. Get ready to make some noise because Castle Glass is about time, maybe a little too much glass for a relaxed morning. Listen, but who cares? Crank it up.

settling into this beautiful Saturday morning vibe, but seriously, heard the tea on defense spending, 700 billion euros and 34.1 million in penalties? Like, do they run an accounts department or just pure financial serendipity? It's super vexing. Don't let those massive numbers throw you off. Today it's only 14 degrees Celsius out, which is basically cozy perfection for a Saturday stroll. We gotta figure out the caprice of modern spending, yeah? But right now, we pivot to pure vibes because next up is Maria Sur, and is it love? I mean, are you sure it's love or just really good lighting, honestly? Get ready to vibe check this one.

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1: All right, fam. Dead serious. Heads up first. If you're headed toward Braunschweig and Magdeburg on the A2, major smoke vibes over Helmstedt West. The whole thing is closed due to burning vehicles. Avoid that stretch completely because the air clarity is zero right now. Speaking of things being compromised, like a system failure or dodgy equipment, have you peeped the defense spending news? 700 billion euros getting absolutely soaked. They paid 34.1 million in penalties just for faulty gear late. Is anyone running this massive operation, honestly? And meanwhile, out there it's only 13 degrees Celsius, kind of dreary and overcast, making that thought process even more challenging. Anyway, we are pivoting from financial vexations to something scintillating because Marlo Patton's Midnight Sky is next up. Get ready for some vibe correcting stellar moves.

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1: Morning, fam. Happy Saturday, August 22nd, and we are still going strong for 3 whole hours here in Lower Saxony. Quick check. Huge policy shakes happening with those international return hubs rumors? Yikes. Outsourcing asylum obligations feels like a massive vibes. Fail, low-key speaking. Speaking of logistical blunders or things being dumped somewhere they don't belong, watch out on the A38 heading toward Göttingen. That stretch near Dramatal is unsecured right now from an accident scene. Be extra cautious. It's 13 degrees Celsius and drizzly in Göttingen, so keep your vibes dry when you navigate those debris zones. Anyway, enough of the geopolitical vexations and road hazards. We gotta pivot to something phenomenal because a track came through asking for PNKs, whatever you want. Get ready to channel that necessary Saturday energy shift. Let's go.
2: Okay.
3: So,

morning, Saturday 22nd. It's 8:10. Time to shake off the sleepy vibes in Lower Saxony. We're dropping knowledge bombs this hour. Minister Hubig is pushing for these crucial yes means yes standards everywhere. If we're talking about raise and protect the standards, remember those vague lines are also suspect out on the 8th raid near Dramatel. That section from Halley to Dramfeld is seriously unsecured right now. Keep your pace measured and extra cautious while you navigate accident debris. Hey Wilhelmshaven, it's a lovely 14 degrees Celsius and clear perfect for starting day, but make sure those boundaries stay solid when you move through things. To keep the fun going despite all these rules and detours, we need some unapologetic fun to counter that serious thought quota. Get ready, because Cindy Lauper just dropped Girls Just Wanna Have Fun.

hear about that riot downtown and then there's traffic danger on A2 slowing everything down at only 14 degrees Celsius, zero traction today. All right, let's skip the deep thoughts and just chase some vibes with Pretty Please.

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1: Saturday vibes are hitting different, you know? Because today it's Saturday. And honestly, trying to process all this news headlines is basically a literary slog. All this talk about constitutionally extreme paths and potential European calamity is just specious. Meanwhile, we've got traffic on the A2 down near Braunschweig reading danger. Forget global geopolitics right now, you need hazard lights. Driving slowly through that accident cleanup sounds way more stressful than any international incident. It's all low energy at 14 degrees C today, and if we get a similar languor tonight when it hits just 15, I'm going to hibernate in this chair. Speaking of things feeling intense but kind of melancholy, the Pet Shop Boys are dropping Loneliness. Maybe that tracks with our general mood after reading about all the political fireworks. Pull up those snacks. Time to get suitably wistful for the next track.

Saturday morning just hits different, right? We know the news cycle dump feels like a syllabus you didn't study for. All talk of devastating forest fires and political hot takes. But seriously, let's not spiral. Contrast that monumental disaster zone with an 8-3-8 accident cleanup. Both are demanding your attention, but only one has blinking danger signs blocking the good vibes. It's fine if the whole thing feels a bit melancholy at 14 degrees Celsius today. But speaking of something totally irresistible, we just need a mood reset button before Milo takes over with crazy for you. Let those complicated headlines melt away. Sometimes optimal euphoria is literally just needing to dance.

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need my space, so fucking annoying. 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I'm so fucking extra, it's a mess.

markets are swinging based purely on promise, not proof investors piling into gold, because frankly, reality is unpredictable right now. Speaking of dangerous things, major cleanup operations still block the 838, making that stretch between Dranfeld and 80 Dramatol feel like a genuine hazard zone. We're coasting along at 14 degrees Celsius today, an overcast level of stable energy needed to process all this global financial jitter. The day-to-day turmoil, whether it's a traffic wreck or just a volatile currency, is exhausting. We need a total decompression button before Revolver Hell asks you to emotionally commit. Give us the good vibes so you don't have to spend the rest of your Saturday calculating geopolitical risk.

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1: Seriously, listen up. We are deep into Saturday morning vibes, so maybe throttle back that goldfish attention span for a minute. Now, speaking of unexpected turbulence, Minister Hubig's proposals, tacking state security reports right onto your parole? That's some wild legislation creep, isn't it? It feels like the law itself needs an updated browser tab to process all this existential dread. Speaking of navigating things that are unpredictable, remember the A2 stretch near Hanover. Pedestrians everywhere means zero visibility and a major detour for motor vehicles. We're coasting through a tempered 14 degrees Celsius in Bremen today, just enough overcast air that we don't need another massive national upheaval to process. If you find your day feeling as scattered as those meandering footpaths, stick around. Up next brings the absolute seismic shift. Beyonce reminding us all what Endaton really sounds like.

0: A2 is completely clear, folks. That's a vibe check success right there. Hamburg today is sitting at 14 degrees Celsius under an overcast sky, so we're keeping it low-key, keeping the mood less dramatic than reality TV drama. Seriously though, big global moves are happening out there. European outfits giving serious reps to those questionable land grabs. It makes your head spin, doesn't it? Talk about reputation taking a massive detour. Speaking of detours, we've got music next, something from 1965 by Jesse Murph. Are we talking vintage threads or just time traveling main character energy? Drop us some heat, we need that jolt.
1: Studies are now saying that cigarettes are recommended and women belong in the kitchen.
2: 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I might get a little slap, but you wouldn't hit me on Snapchat. 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
1: Saturday glow vibes are hitting different this morning. Talk about confusing structures out there. It's like trying to map out where all those defense investments land, protecting aging gear while promising billions. It begs the question of who really spins the fun narrative. Speaking of getting stuck, if you're on the A2 heading toward Magdeburg, 7 kilometers of stopped traffic near Helmstedt West are giving everyone a major moment of inertia. And 14 degrees Celsius overcast means nature is moving at its own drag dial pace too. We appreciate the mental gymnastics about resource allocations and the literal slowdowns up front. Anyway, we need some serious energy to overcome this sluggish feeling before a craze hits us with do it to it. We kind of hope that requires less effort than navigating morning rush hour.

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1: Okay, so talking about promises and safety nets makes me want to pull some serious mental calisthenics. Speaking of clear things, massive news update for those heading toward Hanover. B6 is totally lifted. That section near Mittelfeld feels crystal clear again now that status has been revived. Meanwhile, Lüneburg is sitting at a mere 15 degrees Celsius. An overcast sky means nature is chilling out, right? We're keeping the momentum high, needing zero deceleration before the edge kicks in. Get ready to sweat it out with ESS Eel, because this Saturday energy needs to transcend any kind of lingering haze or lingering fears.

So, this whole state must do everything. Promise thing today feels kinda hollow. Like talking big when the vibes are still off and those fears are persistent. Promises are mandatory listening material, but they don't actually cancel out intense extremism. On a broader note, peep this. The 838 between Dramfell and AD Dramatel, the whole danger message is lifted. Massive relief for your drive down through Göttingen. It's chilling out here in Hanover at 14 degrees Celsius, super overcast, which low-key means we need snacks more than security updates right now. Speaking of things that shouldn't be questioned, Cowboy Capone with Cold Grays and Timbaland? I swear if this track doesn't have some wildly excessive amount of dramatic twang, I'm calling time out. Let's get this energy going.

0: done.
1: So, history dropping true bombs today, breaching through that feel-good rhetoric facade to face hard realities is wild. Brecken suggests deep skepticism over DDR failure defines West German stance. It's complicated stuff right out of the gate. On a practical note, good vibes means clear roads, A1 danger lifted between 80 Stir and Grosch Ippener, safe for cruising over. Now check the sky in Bremen, only 15 degrees Celsius and mainly just crystal clarity. Speaking of lucid states, get ready for Jungkook's Dreamers. I swear this track is going to make your brain feel like a perfect cinematic Saturday morning haze after too much coffee. Let's drift into it.

0: Good morning, weekend crew. So, while the global news cycle seems to be suggesting that massive infrastructure is rebooting after little man-made weather drama, like Panama dropping their routine down to just 32 ships a day, we're keeping things breezy here. Speaking of clearing out, the A2 segment around Braunschweig is all clear now. Just a smooth ride back to weekend vibes. Hamburg has us looking at an overcast 15 degrees Celsius today, dropping to 14 degrees later. Basically perfect conditions for forgetting your responsibilities until Monday. Now let's tap into that euphoric one more time feeling and rinse out the morning with Daft Punk.
1: Yeah, there we go.
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share. Saturday vibes are officially dialed up. Hope you're soaking it in. Right, let's talk about this whole EU windfall tax thing. Klingbeil suggesting charging oil companies for temporary fuel costs? Sounds wildly complex, like a yacht manifesto read aloud at 7 a.m. Speaking of charges and deposits, the A2 link toward Magdeburg back near Braunschweig has been absolutely cleared up. That report is now completely lifted. Nice. Helmstedt looks overcast right now, hitting about 15 degrees Celsius. Perfect stuff for contemplating your student loan debt until our next track kicks in. Time to let those good vibes flow. We're rinsing the morning with DNC's Cake by the Ocean.

0: Okay, Saturday morning vibes are still active. Quick heads up, diplomatic messes are running high again. Apparently, political indecision is making cultural cooperation look absolutely pedestrian. Speaking of road obstacles, if you're heading A7 near Castle toward Hanover, there's some serious danger from objects right in the Munden-Ludderberg area. Seriously, gotta slow roll, do that stuff. Meanwhile, Oldenburg looks vaguely murky right now at 15 degrees Celsius and overcast, basically a cloud duvet day. Like that confusing geopolitical situation, we find ourselves stuck between what should be and what is. Let's ride this minor chaos out till Christina Aguilera asks us to understand, a perfect song for acknowledging all the glorious, unfiltered messiness of a Saturday morning.
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All right, what is up, Saturday crew? Seriously, we are keeping the vibes high even if some serious international shenanigans keep popping off. Heads up, because you need to pay attention. There was a diamond small plane registered in Germany that crashed near Zadar, Croatia. It's really making questions flare about bureaucratic oversight and whether political processes left vulnerabilities unchecked. Speaking of unseen dangers, if you are driving anywhere near the AD Walls Road and Bad Falling Bostel stretch, mega danger alert because the site is unsecured right now. Don't roll through that! Looking at Wolfsburg weather, it's a solid 16 degrees Celsius out, totally overcast today, but by nightfall it dips to just 15 degrees Celsius, still cloud duvet material. Seriously, we need an anti-disaster nap podcast, maybe. While things feel kind of scattered and unstable right now, hopefully enjoying the mundane helps. And speaking on stability, if you're looking to hang on to your next big exciting adventure, we've got Hanging On from Ellie Goulding coming up. Get ready to pretend that one little song fixes all the geopolitical messiness.

The intellectual chaos of historical rhetoric might make you question everything, but speaking strictly practical stuff, don't approach the A352 near Hanover North due to road debris and checking in Helmstedt, where it's just a mild 15 degrees Celsius under this dense cloud duvet. Hopefully, that weird political discourse won't drain your weekend energy completely, because we are about to rock our lives with Jeanette Biederman.

0: Seriously, 5 hours and we're still going? Guys, keep the energy up. Speaking of things burning, massive caution alert out by Brema Cross right now. There's a vehicle fire on the hard shoulder. Maintain serious distance, please. Gotta ride with maximum care there. It's probably taking even more focus than what German industry gurus are demanding from Brussels today regarding China. They're really losing it over soft diplomacy, basically saying the current slow tempo isn't working against those unfair trade practices, right? Like they need something faster than a 16 degrees Celsius cloud duvet drifting over Oldenburg. Time to just relax into this Saturday vibe. Up next, some sweet vibes because we all deserve a pocket of musical bliss. Get ready for Little Mix with Sweet Melody.
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0: enough serious stuff for one Saturday morning. Just a heads up, guys, if you're driving around Lower Saxony, watch out for defective vehicles and folks chilling on the road. Safety first, always. And honestly, that whole defense spending saga sounds exhausting. Billions of euros spent fussing with hardware while things feel pretty foundational, right? Seriously, enough financial melodrama before 11 o'clock. Looking at Hamburg now, it's only 16 degrees Celsius and totally overcast, which is perfect background noise for our couch vibes. Don't worry about the night dipping to 14 degrees, we will be cozy regardless. Since everything feels a little suspended right now, like floating under an endless blanket of clouds, it calls for something simple, pure energy. Get comfy because next up, Amy McDonald with This Is The Life.
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0: Seriously, what a Saturday morning. Hope you guys are finally settled into the vibe zone, because those endless news cycles sometimes feel like navigating peak traffic near Hanover, right? At least it's only 16 degrees Celsius out there this fine day, so no emergency winter gear required for your comfy home setups. We saw that messy A7 accident update. Yeah, accidents happen. Just chill and ignore the actual logistics of Lower Saxony for a bit. Ben says we are skipping all that geopolitical heavy lifting. Save it for when you're significantly older. Next up is You Two with or Without You. Get ready to float away.
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Hey squad, what's good? It's 11:20 a.m. and it is Saturday. If you feel like your brain has been processing too many algorithmic parameters today, like all this talk about AI legal chaos needing procedural reform, just know you are normal. Seriously, dealing with machine-generated litigation sounds exhausting. Stick to Linda Burt's chill vibes at 17 degrees Celsius instead of worrying about the A75 kilometers choked near Hanover. That traffic jam is almost as overwhelming as unchecked deepfake jurisprudence, right? But don't stress those systems out. We're skipping the heavy lifting, man. Just lock in and let this rhythm take over your whole orbit. Next up, we got something called Work from Rihanna and Drake. Let's vibe.

0: Yo, squad. Honestly, trying to patch up national defense infrastructure sounds like assembling flat pack furniture with zero instructions. It's a cinematic mess, low-key speaking. But whatever the bureaucracy is conjuring now, remember to watch those objects on B217 near Hanover. Don't let that cause a fender bender vibe. Honestly, given that 17 degrees Celsius and all this overcast nonsense outside, we should be focusing on basic maintenance. Keep it snug, man. And after dealing with structural weakness both in the defense sector and potentially your weakened plans, you deserve something dramatic. Get ready because we've got For All Lovers coming up. Yeah, I know, super cheesy title right now.
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0: Listen up, because reading about fixing national defense systems sounds suspiciously like attempting to patch an entire infrastructure using nothing but industrial-grade washi tape. It's a huge drama. Y'all gotta be careful out there too, though. We're hearing danger vibes on the A7 heading toward Hamburg currently, so watch your speed near Burghof. It is pretty consistent drizzle weather today at 17 degrees Celsius, dropping down later to maybe 15. Honestly, dealing with all this required, patching up business, the contracts, the road accidents, everything is giving major chaos vibes, which makes me think we need something slightly more unhinged right now. Get ready to lose your minds because our next track is going straight for the crazy side of things.
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0: man.
1: Seriously, the talk about making long-term contracts to fix up Bundeswehr defense systems definitely has Major found a very expensive band-aid vibes going on there. It sounds like they are urgently briquetting an infrastructure mess instead of rebuilding properly. Now, pivoting quickly, a vital safety heads up. If you pass Rastedt-Grunberg Sea, the accident location means unsecured danger across all lanes. Stay hypervigilant, right? We're keeping it cool at 17 degrees and overcast out today, but don't let the stable weather fool you into thinking everything is smooth sailing. Buckle up because we are dropping John Samee next. Get ready to get completely captivated by this track.

0: Okay, little wanderers, let's spill some truth before we vibe out into this killer track. The news is talking about this massive chaos, like an unprecedented legal skirmish caused by unchecked AI submissions. It sounds utterly befuddled, right? Justice Minister Hubig is basically calling a procedural summit to sort the mess, telling us not to totally trust that digital oracle while government oversight scrambles like mad. Seriously, it's deep dive stuff, but hey, we got bigger things to focus on. Safety heads up, if you're rolling past Rastatt Grunbersee, remember the danger is unsecured across all lanes because of an awful accident. Please stay hypervigilant. We are cruising along at 17 degrees Celsius, and while the slight rain showers aren't giving us a major fuss, don't let this mild weather lull you into complacency. Things can still feel rough out here. Fuel up, get settled, because the Tampa Rear is about to make you feel it.
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0: All this diplomatic overthink about Berlin agreements sounds profoundly complicated. Almost too much drama for a Saturday afternoon at 17 degrees. Get ready to ditch that intense vibe because the Black Eyed Peas are dropping some certified party boom right next.
1: Gotta get that. Gotta get that. Gotta get that.

0: 12:20 in the afternoon, Saturday, 22nd August. You. Talk about some major overthink happening out there. European industry leaders are demanding faster trade moves because that soft diplomacy angle against China feels super shaky right now. The dependence risk is real, Namming. It's heavy stuff leading into a chill vibe shift, trying to decompress all this geopolitical pressure. Even the weather knows it. We're currently basking in an 18 degrees Celsius partly cloudy glow, but later things are dropping off to a cool 14 degrees and overcast, a proper mood slump. But listen, nothing needs to feel that intensely complex right now. We're gonna dial down the stress entirely because next up is REM's Losing My Religion. Perfect if you ever felt like your emotional compass was totally spun out of control.
1: 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Stay tuned, stay informed.

0: Yo, so our justice minister is talking about all this AI litigation mess, acting like a reactive patch for an overwhelming tech overload. Basically, the system is scrambling because of machine-generated drama. But hey, if you're worried your life feels as chaotic as deepfake submissions, don't freak out. At least that A270 traffic situation totally cleared up. Leesum and Bremen Sankt Magnus was free again, so we can breathe easy. Right now in Osnabrück, it's 18 degrees Celsius and partly cloudy. A perfect day to feel vaguely stable, even if night brings us down to 14 degrees and an overcast vibe. Seriously though, nothing needs that much procedure today. We just need some killer vibes, and Britney Spears knows how to give you an instant system recharge.
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2: So, like, big talk happening today. German industry is sounding seriously fraught about global trade, and Europe somehow risking deindustrialization versus China's antics. Sounds intensely complicated, genuinely nothing new really. But hey, at least in Bremen, it's 18 degrees Celsius and partly cloudy. That's a vibe we can work with. Quick update, they lifted the danger notice down at Rastegg-Rundbergsee. Minor winds, low effort winds. You know, finding that sense of stability after hearing about massive systemic risks is always surreal. Speaking of things feeling vaguely nostalgic, let's shift gears completely. Because even if macroeconomics feels like a vanilla disaster film, we needed something to make this Saturday afternoon effortlessly dreamy. Get ready for Owl City's Vanilla Twilight. The stars

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1: Okay, so just soaking in all that reported chaos over in Hofkismar, where 8 folks got hit. Sounds like a massive lack of patience out there with those drivers, honestly. It really makes you question if any pedestrian zone is truly protected. Speaking of protections, though, good news. They officially lifted the danger from Rastatt-Grundbergsee, which is a tiny, minuscule wind, but still something to register. Over here in Lüneburg, it's 17 degrees Celsius and purely overcast, perfect sweater weather for surviving this amazing Saturday afternoon mess. We've got all these systemic risks and speed crazies flying around, but hey, we gotta find that sweet spot of zen. Since we're talking about things feeling a little bit sticky maybe, let's get you ready for Scott Hellman playing Sweet Tooth. I hope your weekend doesn't leave you scraping down anything gross, eh?

seriously. So much wild tech chaos out there lately, like reports about AI systems potentially messing with wages. It sounds utterly bonkers. Anyway, if systemic risks are too abstract right now, let's check something tangible. Good news, A31 danger status officially lifted near Lingen. Things aren't fraught anymore. Speaking of non-danger, Braunschweig is currently 18 degrees Celsius and fully overcast, perfect for low-key existential vibes. You gotta feel the steady calm radiating from these local updates. So forget all that bleak labor talk and let's turn up the energy to something totally tubular. Get ready, because this next number, everyone's a winner, is such a cosmic blast. It proves sometimes you just need maximum vintage enthusiasm, no matter what algorithms print out.

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1: Honestly, so much talk about taxing windfalls in those 18 degrees Celsius overcast skies makes you wonder if anything truly proactive can ever exist. Anyways, navigating that B61 closure demands more dexterity than contemplating EU finance acts.

0: seriously, 16 degrees Celsius for a Saturday afternoon just feels like the universe is operating on low-key drama mode. Speaking of things feeling blocked up or suspiciously overpriced, Ben here, reminding you that while it's miserable enough already, Finance Minister Klingbeil is pushing an EU windfall tax aimed at oil companies, which seems less about fueling cars and more about political posturing after those admittedly temporary price tweaks failed. If the economy is having blockages because of tariffs, well, speaking of absolute roadblocks, if you are near B61 between Petershagen and Bossum, bypass that area entirely because investigators have shut down major sections for an accident probe. Enough with all the disruptions. Let's get the vibe right. We need something massive to counteract this low-key gloom before we blast the Chainsmokers Don't Lie.
1: Hoobu.fm. Let's talk more music.

Deep breath, everyone. That was some seriously heavy listening this morning. Let's collectively agree that even though we are dealing with complex issues across Lower Saxony, it is Saturday afternoon bliss right now. Check the map for a quick reminder. A26 still has that closed lane near Hornburg. And while Hildesheim looks stable at 18 degrees Celsius today, don't forget things dip down to 15 degrees by nightfall. You deserve sunshine today. Get ready, because I am so hyped for this next track. Derek Lovell is here, proving once again how much we all got it. FM.

0: All genres, one beat.
1: Yo, what's good? Saturday afternoon hits different, doesn't it? Talk about maintaining that low-key status quo. Even George Russell's F1 win felt intensely predictable, like a narrative where minor technicalities write the whole plot. Speaking of things being stuck in place, remember checking the A26 stretch near Jork and Hornburg? Still jammed up because some defective passenger car took the rightmost lane out. Meanwhile, Braunschweig is hanging at 18 degrees Celsius with that slight rain showering down, just enough water to make you think about all those other non-events. Seriously though, sometimes life feels like a race where nobody actually gets over the finish line hyped. Major main character energy deficit right now, but we gotta move through it. Next up is Jonas Brothers dropping No Time to Talk. Let's vibe out and figure this day through.

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1: Yo, what's good? We are cruising through this Saturday afternoon vibe check right now. Honestly, hearing about George Russell's predictable F1 victory just solidifies that feeling like life itself is running on maintenance mode, where all the minor technicalities keep things rigidly stuck in place. Totally giving us a masterclass in low-tension status quo drama. But hey, good news. The B61 and B51 accidents near Charlottenburg are cleared up, so your route away from the traffic hindrance is officially unglued. We've got 19 degrees Celsius and a sprinkle of rain over Helmstedt. Slight drizzle keeps it chill, but definitely necessitates an umbrella. Enough talk about things being mild, though. Next up, we're vibing out with Wanna Be Her, because sometimes your desires are less about the person and more about escaping the slow funk, huh? Real quickly, I gotta give it over to Sam now. Try not to start a skirmish before we even drop the track. Chatting soon?

0: You truly feel like standards have dissolved today. We've got gold-fueled market shenanigans dodging car wreck objects on the A7 near Göttingen, while Wilhelmshaven is merely 19 degrees Celsius and heading down to 14 tonight. Now buckle up, because whether your day feels politically chaotic or destined for an overcast fade, at least Vamos a la Playa provides the perfect tropical antidote for this Saturday afternoon's existential drift.
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DJ don't. Good Saturday afternoon indeed. Honestly, watching George Russell coast to that sprint win felt less like racing and more like a bureaucratic formality. Truly, the status quo remains stubbornly predictable. Minor technicalities dictate outcomes, just like road objects remain unshifted on the A7 between Dramatal and Göttingen. Genuinely, progress stalls everywhere. Speaking of stalled things, Hamburg sees only 17 degrees Celsius beneath these slight showers. So, no grand escapades today, eh? Now settle back for this track. Bob Sinclair has certainly rocked a boat that sounds utterly tremendous.

0: Is my feed stuttering again? Sounds like the coaxial cable decided to take a tea break. Now, all this talk of modern reforms and parents getting equal status, it's complex stuff, isn't it? Needing such circumspection. Things move at the pace of bureaucracy these days. Speaking of stalls, keep an eye on Oldenburg. Ost today, accident scenes can really impede your progress. Over in Hildesheim, we have 18 degrees and drizzling, a perfect match for feeling slightly undervalued. Later, it drops to a chilly 15 degrees, completely overcast. We're kicking off the gig with some Spice Girls. Just gotta keep things lively now, eh?
1: Spice Girls. Oh, Doctor.

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1: Good grief, can we get the feed steady? Sounds like even the electricity grid is stalling today. All this hullabaloo over football violence, the accountability vacuum, frankly, it just proves that modern order requires an Olympic level of exhausting struggle to maintain. Speaking of movement, B217 near Hanover, lifted, lovely, things are cleared up on the road. But unlike traffic delays, nature doesn't give out cancellation notices. Göttingen is at 18 degrees Celsius, partly cloudy now, but later it slips down towards 14 degrees with a bit of rain. We endure these unpredictable dips, trying to spin around until the next segment hits. After all that shouting about rules and repercussions, we're spinning into spinning around, Kylie Minogue style. Keep holding on. Don't let the whole signal dissipate.

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1: Good heavens, the fuss over football disorder today. The sheer melodrama of maintaining modern civic order. So much effort required just to curb tempers. Frankly, exhausting structural integrity for everyone involved. Speaking of flux, Göttingen is sitting at 18 degrees Celsius, yet overcast. Like the law and the weather, things seem cleared out quickly. B217 near Hanover? Cancelled danger, they say. Things lift right back into place. But when your whole reality just pops like a rubber band snapped back, you wonder where true passage lies. We leave this arena of supposed fixes and head for Nickelback's coin for the ferryman. Keep steady now. Don't delay that vital crossing.

If systemic failures are already stressing nurse enough, don't even mention the A31 snarls near Ems Vecta, Ost. Just when things seem to wobble politically and logistically, Delmenhorst offers us 18 degrees Celsius, perfectly clear weather. Confound it. It seems stability is always temporary. Now, while your whole Saturday afternoon suggests such pristine repose, prepare yourself for Nickelback's Trying Not to Love You. A truly monumental swell of melodrama from a chorus penned by someone who clearly spent way too long waxing nostalgic about minor emotional turbulence.

0: to earth.
1: Right then. Sam here, still battling this ancient microphone like it owes me money. If you thought yesterday's political wobble was enough stress, listen to what I've got on funding these grand defense machines. $34.1 million in penalties? Now the government is apparently mismanaging 700 billion euros. You spend a fortune on all that hardware, and companies get fined because equipment shows up late or faulty. Honestly, it takes more talent to waste money than to generate a Grammy winner nowadays. Speaking of things getting sticky, if you're driving north today toward Hamburg, beware the A1 around Elsdorf. The left lane is closed, folks. Traffic snarls are a palpable thing. It's hardly unique because Braunschweig clocks in at 18 degrees Celsius and partly cloudy right now, but later tonight it drops to 15 degrees and overcast gloom. So much for pristine repose. We might be stuck somewhere temperate between two colossal bureaucracies and an inevitable jam. Hopefully, after that debacle, Maroon 5's Give a Little More, something with maximum yearning and barely contained melodic agony, will distract you. Give us some substance. Come on.
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0: Honestly, this fuss over hooliganism suggests emotions can be far more disruptive than faulty defense equipment. 19 degrees and cloud cover are nothing compared to that level of visceral disorder. Now let's listen to JAD reminding us how easily hearts can break before the temperature drops near 12 Celsius.
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0: Did they really call that chaos effort a successful tactical model? Seems more like a textbook case in failed progress. We swap pitch invasions for cleared A29 traffic reports, but frankly, nothing beats the visceral struggle of life itself. Hanover enjoying 20 degrees and partly cloudy skies today is nice, even if it drops to 14 degrees and overcast later. Time to forget all that disorder. Let Beyonce teach us some lessons with school and life.
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0: Heilvoet remains lodged at CDU Thuringia's helm, despite a lot of documented turmoil. Those touted victories sound less like strength and more like clever camouflage for deep political instability. Driving through Lower Saxony today, watch your footing. There are parts of vehicles scattered across the roadway, quite a hazard. It's lovely now in Delmenhorst at 18 degrees Celsius while it's dry, but later tonight, that warmth sinks swiftly to just 12 degrees and cloud cover. Time for some musical depth. Janet Jackson with Go Deep. Because frankly, we all feel a bit deep into these fluctuations of power and pavement alike.
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1: Blast it. These soundboard levels are fluctuating again. It seems I'm constantly fighting this ancient equipment. Regarding tonight's news, following all this civic and legal melee concerning standards of consent, one simply marvels at the sheer intellectual gymnastics required for modern jurisprudence. But speak of hazards, take a moment to note that B495 between Hemmoor and Bremervede is absolutely unsecured right now. Avoid passing through that accident site. After navigating deep legislative waters and real road dangers, we can look forward to the forecast. Salzgitter currently enjoys 19 degrees Celsius beneath an overcast cloak. Be warned, though, that after sundown, the atmospheric temperature will dip back down to a measly 15 degrees, still stubbornly under cloud cover. You've been listening to Hoople FM and seeing how many things are running smoothly yet needing a shakeup. I thought we needed something wonderfully frantic. Get ready for that magnificent eruption of pop-punk Green Day with Basket Case.
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1: Right. Discussing billions in arcane tax manoeuvring is enough to make a man drowsy. Let's just say the paperwork required sounds, frankly, exhaustive. It's certainly a relief. The visibility on the 828 has improved in those usual spots.

0: modern solutions, huh? Extending that lorry ban until September 30th because of low water? The bureaucracy always remembers how complex things are, apparently. Listen, after all this talk of infrastructural crises and government inertia, it sounds dizzying. At least we know some simple physical measurements improve. Visibility back at the Hasport has returned to a decent operational standard. Even if some aspects remain troubling, like dipping down to 14 degrees Celsius later tonight when those showers drop, stick with us while the drizzly kind of atmosphere is still keeping things at around 19 degrees today. We'll shake off the day's worries and let you dance until that dreary state flag snaps back into place.
1: 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Fell asleep in your eyes. We get close from time to time. Cold days, warm nights.

0: Did predictable success really take 4-0 goals to achieve? It feels almost commendably apathy. Right now, navigating anything around that B495 near Hemmawar is a genuine debacle. A full closure after an accident keeps traffic simple, if not pleasant. Look at the weather either. A cool 18 degrees Celsius and slight showers in Hamburg. A miserable backdrop for any grand plans. By nightfall, it drops to 14 degrees Celsius. Overcast is a forgotten ambition. But hang tight, we're getting our good music back now. Let Dua Lipa set the pace for this Saturday afternoon. Hopefully, something genuinely solid arrives after all that spurious celebration.
1: 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Music first, always.

great, grand assurances of these modern age politicians rarely stick to the truth. Minister Schulze assures us everything is stable with the CDU. A strong denial needs no evidence whatsoever. Frankly, that instability itself is the most combustible piece of information out there. Goodness knows how fragile things feel, whether it's party allegiance or the A2 route near Hanover, which has been cleared again and the notification lifted. Sometimes solid ground simply slips away. Look at Göttingen, 19 degrees Celsius, partly cloudy today, a deceptively comfortable number for such persistent political unrest. Speaking of artificial heights, we've got a trek coming up that promises pure kinetic euphoria. It's Friday. I'm in Louvre, and frankly, after discussing regional power vacuums and traffic advisories, the title feels wildly over-engineered. Let us hope these Alan Fitzpatrick fellows provide something genuinely solid to carry you through this Saturday afternoon.

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1: Hoopoo.fm. Chaos is truly a peculiar state, isn't it? These officials calling massive violence and arrests in Mannheim successful tactics, frankly, strains credulity to its absolute breaking point. It seems some standards just slipped away completely. We spent so long discussing systemic weakness everywhere, from power vacuums to what sounds like civic responsibility itself dissolving into pixelated sludge. Speaking of slipping things, Wolfsburg is showing a meretricious 17 degrees Celsius, and those little rain showers are barely doing anything. Frankly, everything feels rather unstable right now, from the political chatter to the stadium seating. Fortunately, we've got something utterly buoyant coming up. If the day's sheer disorder has left you frazzled, let us give our ears a dose of crystalline reassurance. Get ready for Atomic Kitten and their suggestion that everything will be all right.

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1: So if politicians are more interested in shallow rhetoric than tough history, much like finding misplaced objects obstructing the A7 at a mere 19 degrees Celsius, it suggests confusion reigns supreme, which makes Muse's sheer cinematic power needed now.

honestly, it's baffling. The thought of vital benefits evaporating over nothing is enough to make you question everything. If housing stability is already a precarious thing, having literal vehicles blocked by random spillage on the A7 near Northeim West, even at only 19 degrees Celsius and overcast skies today, suggests widespread systemic failure. We all need something stronger than reheated political rhetoric right now. Sometimes a proper banger is required just to scrub away the bureaucratic gloom. Put your foot down, because we're dropping the magnificent Riddle by Gigi D'Agostino.

0: It's Saturday afternoon already, folks. So much lucre being poured out of coffers nowadays. German spending swelled by 6.1%, nearing 21.5 billion EUR. Sounds big, right? Maybe, but while that sort of money balloons, caring for the elderly is still draining things dry. A serious 17.3% jump in care assistance just shows how brittle the system remains. Speaking of cracks, Elsdorf reports are lifted clean. Weather check, Osnabrück is a dreary 19th degrees Celsius and overcast today. Time to ditch the heavy topics. These complex struggles deserve something much more primal than policy talk. If you're ready for some glorious chaos that doesn't involve national debt figures, we've got Britney Spears calling, the perfect release valve before the evening sets in.
1: Yeah, here we go.
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1: Hoopoo.fm. Honestly, that whole wildfire spectacle, it's always a performance. MERS flapping his gums about climate change while practically doing an interpretive dance of denial. Speaking of obstacles and delays, don't forget, crew's dealing with objects blocking the A352 near Kaltenwyde. You got to navigate around debris like it's minefield chalk. The temperature change parallels that slow crawl. Osnabrück sits at 19 degrees Celsius now, but we are dropping to a crisp 14 by morning. Right, enough of national failure and poor pavement conditions. We need something with backbone tonight. Let the music take care of wiping away the soot from this circus of a day.

some folks are having a genuine fuss about money, whining when they just bagged 6.6 billion euros more. Honestly, it's like arguing over puddles in a drought. Speaking of unexpected obstructions today, even in lovely Hanover, you gotta dodge those pedestrians bottlenecking the B3, a serious disruption. It reminds me that if you're going to make an issue, at least be consistent with the atmosphere. Delmenhorst is sitting at 18 degrees Celsius right now with a slight shower. Time demands we put some oomph back into this Saturday evening. Luckily, Jennifer Lopez is here. And even though the title suggests some maternal lecture, hopefully this track will blast enough catchy beats to drown out every whiny murmur in Lower Saxony.

0: fine Saturday afternoon we're having here at Hubu FM. We must take a momentary breather from the day's currents, but first, a serious note. Minister Hubig is championing the move towards yes means yes legislation. It seems lawmakers are working to shore up the systemic failures in current laws. Truly critical stuff for sure. Now, speaking of things being cleared away, I have good news regarding those mains. The A1 stretch between Rade and Hollenstedt has been fully despeckled. That troublesome hazard alert is now successfully cancelled. Weather-wise, Delmenhorst remains at a brisk 18 degrees Celsius, with only a light scatter of showers to keep us company. And after all this serious business, it's time for some calm rhythm. Next up, warming things right back up, we have By Your Side from Lyrical Jeans. Enjoy the tune.
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0: them.
1: What a Saturday afternoon we've had. That sounds like more bureaucracy than necessary, even compared to navigating wrong-way traffic on the A30. With Delmenhorst cozy at 18 degrees Celsius and only a light sprinkle hanging about, settling in for Deborah Harry now is just perfect.

evening, listeners. It is Saturday, 5:50 p.m. Always something brewing with these modern concerns. We get warnings today. CDU officials speaking out about education plans, lamenting what they call potential systemic weakness in Saxony. Anhalt regarding things like compulsory school attendance or history lessons. A mighty fuss over concepts that frankly seem hopelessly convoluted. These are topics best left to the sepia tones of black and white broadcasts. Speaking of clearances, it seems matters can indeed be lifted. The A7 traffic danger reports between Northheim West and Nurten Hardenberg? Status officially gone. A nice piece of news to finally dispel some persistent anxiety. And while life feels less worrisome from the great thoroughfares, we still must account for the dampness. Oldenburg currently sits at 18 degrees Celsius with a slight drizzle visible. Though nothing stays pleasant, as those morning forecasts predict only 12 degrees Celsius and much cloudiness. Now, settling in, you might brace yourself for some noise that was certainly designed after 1990. Next up is Brooklyn's cry a little louder. I suspect one needs to shout that many times just to drown out the lingering sound of modern educational reform anyway.

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1: Blimey, Sam's mic keeps crackling. It seems even discussing systemic failings in the pension plan makes my equipment sound profoundly anon. Nevertheless, good news on the A30. That danger near Bad Bentheim has vanished entirely.

0: Crikey. Sounds the high politics theatre is heating up over there, doesn't it? Talk of coalition collapse seems quite the bit of dramatic word for a Saturday night. Hopefully, none of this grand machination spills out into your living room. Just 19 degrees Celsius in Göttingen, mind. Nothing to worry about there. Right then, time for something with a rhythm that matters far more than any political flutter. Get ready for some classic grooves.
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1: Honestly, you watch some sport now, and it's remarkable how quickly those shiny painted standards can just splinter into a million little pieces. Pole position chaos at Zandvoort, suggesting that whole established scaffolding could be ready.

to crumble any minute there. Speaking of things falling apart, pay attention over on the A7 between Bispingen and Schnevedingen. They've got objects out there, folks. Real danger caused by some roadside accoutrements messing up the usual flow. And speaking of flows, it's a nice plump 19 degrees Celsius in Hanover today, but even the sky feels quite overcast with all this going on, doesn't it? A bit unsettling for a Saturday evening shuffle. Well enough, though. Let's leave the systemic pressures to the pundits and dive into some solid grooves that actually work. Harley's in Hawaii. Marlo Patton sounds perfect right now.

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1: It seems the scaffolds holding up fundamental structures, academic definition even, are under relentless discourse again. One cannot help but note that a seemingly small thing, like a metal rod causing caution on the A27 near Bremerhaven, mirrors this deeper vulnerability. Speaking of environmental changes, Hamburg is currently 16 degrees with slight rain. By morning, we're anticipating a considerably less robust overcast at 14 degrees Celsius. All this heavy commentary, the systemic pressure and policy anxieties, is frankly taxing for a Saturday night shuffle. Let us pivot entirely to movement that requires no advanced qualifications. Brandon Beal's twerk, it like Miley. We are here to celebrate pure, glorious athletic exhibition, folks.

sports results tonight suggest plenty of powerful machines simply crushing smaller endeavors. It seems some operations are systematically steamrolling genuine effort. Speaking of obstructions, even the H-17 approaching Bremerhaven needs careful attention because a simple metal rod means unexpected cautions. Look at that pattern. Four goals scored without struggle, just like how Hamburg is 16 degrees with this miserable slight rain, only to drop to 14 degrees with this miserable slight rain, only to drop to 14 degrees and overcast by morning. Now, leave the analysis and grab your tears. Cher is ready for us.

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1: Well, Saturday morning almost feels like an epoch now that we're approaching 16:50 o'clock on this fine Saturday, 22nd August. A mere scattering of slight rain showers has kept Wilhelmshaven at a bracing 17 degrees Celsius today, enough to spoil an otherwise splendid outing. Speaking of things being compromised or hampered, political waters are quite rippling. BSW leader Wagenknecht reminds us that the Saxony-Anhalt local election might just be a colossal maneuver designed entirely to undermine any semblance of a federal coalition. The pressure from Merz's perceived policies, the cuts and the rearmament talk, suggest one government simply won't hold its ground. If you're heading out, keep in mind that disruption isn't limited to politics. The B242 near Brownlage towards Seeson is closed for accident investigation between Wildman and Bad Grund on the Haas Mountains, effectively blocking traffic flow in every single direction. Now, after all these grand-scale upheavals and road closures, it's time to shift gears entirely and relax with something powerful. Linkin Park is sending Pushing Me Away right up for us.

Given all this unstable messaging about pensions and the tricky bits near Oldenburghafen, let's just wait for a message in a bottle while we settle into 18 degrees Celsius on clear skies before things get stubbornly overcast tomorrow.

0: It is Saturday evening, and after hearing about that vanishing small plane near Zadar, let's just say some things are best left under investigation until they fully appear. On a related safety note, remember Oldenburg. Hafen and Hunterbrücke remain unsecured due to accidents, so tread carefully out there.
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like a yo-yo is a no-no of a monumental kind. If playing with your string happens to be your thing, it's easy to say to both, oh, never mind.

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1: The sheer tenacity of sport, isn't it? Losing stability in a penalty shootout, it echoes something profound about everything else these days. If we can't predict the outcome for German football, nobody knows what to expect. Listen closely because my signal keeps fluctuating. Seems like the old wiring here in Lower Saxony is having its own little collapse. Speaking of cool numbers, 17 degrees Celsius today in Bremen, overcast cloud blanket. By morning it plummets further to bare 13, a perfect metaphor for everything falling apart slowly. Now, we move into music. This next track by Villainous Urinono is appropriately dramatic. I suspect the melodrama only got deeper when they changed the genre from tragedy opera to aggressively cute synth pop. Keep that volume ready for a magnificent wobble.

0: Saturday afternoon, 7:30. Honestly, these semi-final dramas prove nothing about genuine stability, do they? These penalty outcomes are just proof that organized sport shares a deep structural kinship with general chaos. If you can't predict the curve for continental football, frankly, what hope is there? Thankfully, at least the A30 near Osnabrück has cleared up. Physical journeys remain surprisingly sensible this evening. Speaking of things diminishing, Wilhelmshaven reports 16 degrees Celsius now, dealing in polite rain showers. But don't get comfortable, that number dips to a mere 14 degrees before breakfast tomorrow, all wrapped in a sheet of cloud. Frühwigging. It's quite the atmospheric downshift, matching the ebb and flow of our collective composure. We wrap up these volatile updates with this track, No Roots. I suppose even without solid roots, one can sustain a magnificent rhythm.
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1: FM. A28, heading north? Watch out for any stray cervids. Safety oversight seems questionable everywhere today, from German highways near Oldenburg to that tricky little plane incident down south. Now go on, feel free to embrace whatever chaos you deserve, because the Rembrandts think life's just the way it is, baby.

0: Well now, Saturday night and Hamburg, giving us 16 degrees Celsius with a slight rain drizzle. Just take a look at that temperature dipping to just 14 degrees tomorrow. That's 1 degree less vigor you start the week with. Speaking of things changing rates and failing to reach their full potential, the state seems caught in its own currents today. Granting fundamental parental rights is fine, but skimping on necessary liberalization makes it seem like a truly conditional concession. And when we talk about conditions being difficult to meet, like legal ones or poor driving visibility, remember that low-grade trouble setting up near Stotel on the A27. Unsecured scenes and defective vehicles make every mile an unpredictable hazard. Don't get caught in an unsafe state. Right, those kinds of uncertainties are precisely what take us away from the daily grind, so pull up a chair. Let's chill out as we head off with Away From the Sun by Three Doors Down.
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1: Now, charts and local grit seem a slippery slope when you're thinking depth, so keep an eye out for those rogue bits of rubber scattered near Han. Munden on that stretch of A7. Don't let things crumble beneath your careful consideration tonight. Sebastian Scarfe is warming up the vibes with I'll Be There.

Folks, for 8.5 hours tonight, we've processed enough complexity for an entire academic career. It's getting late, but before you drift off into something suspiciously comfortable, let's talk about what makes things unstable. Political systems, like roads near Hanover on the A7, sometimes suffer from defects, especially when key personnel feel they require major boosts, demanding votes and power just before heading to an international committee. You wouldn't want history crumbling because of some structural inadequacy, would you? Keep your wits about you. Even minor roadside issues, such as that defective vehicle near Ramelslow, can throw a whole Saturday picnic routine into disarray. We might look forward to 18 degrees Celsius and scattered clouds in Osnabrück now, but remember how the meteorology forecasters promised things diminish significantly later, down to just 14 degrees and solid overcasting. It's a lesson in anticipation, really. Now, speaking of difficult commitments or connections being strained, we are queuing up Tom Day's Together Again. I suspect that song requires nearly zero emotional stamina and probably takes 3 hours to explain why you should be enjoying yourself, which is almost enough effort for this hemisphere lately.

0: such high drama on the pitch penalties and collapse, really. At least remembering that Salzgitter temperature of 17 degrees Celsius means we won't suddenly plummet to a mere 15 while listening to this coming sound barrage.
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1: Right then, folks. After hearing about those monumental lottery payouts, 70 and 16 and 28 to 31, mind you, you have to wonder where all that state money is going. €1 billion for a mere mechanism with odds of 1 in 140 million? Honestly, I've seen more accountability from a rogue traffic signal. The good news is the danger has been lifted on the A2 between Wunsdorf and Bad Nenndorf. Stability returns where there were once just worrisome wavelengths. Now, Wolfsburg is at 18 degrees Celsius, partly cloudy, a decidedly undramatic little reading. Don't go getting too comfortable thinking those massive numbers are contained by the weather forecast, because after all that talk of billions, we're ending with Britney Spears calling this sound barrage crazy. Try to sit down and take it easy. It's only Saturday evening, even if your wallet feels spectacularly disorganized.

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1: Well, now, listen here, folks. It's barely 8:40, only Saturday evening proper, though I swear this old microphone rack is feeling about as stable as a rickety cartwheel at 4 degrees Celsius. It just seems quite flummoxed today. Speaking of things being fixed, good news, that A28-bit between Weckloy and Neuenkruge has been cleared up entirely now. It's all safe again. But speaking of movement, the reports on those lorry bans extending till September 30 are a sticky wicket, aren't they? Low water, government hiccups, sounds like the infrastructure itself is having an existential crisis. A genuine transport quandary, that. You managed to lift one danger zone only to find out another crucial resource. Like river capacity is dwindling fast. The sheer organizational gravity of it all makes you wonder what these massive numbers really mean. Anyway, enough doom and gloom before our weekend unwind. Our next track, Lost and Found, has Ellie Goulding reminding us that sometimes the most beautiful things are those we were genuinely seeking but didn't realize until they surfaced. We hope this music helps find some emotional bearings after all the confusing circuits and cancelled convoys we've been tracking today. 16 degrees of Oldenburg weather. Perfect for pondering, isn't it?

0: Tonight's list of obstacles, be it an A7 lane closure or legislative kerfuffle over parental law, all point to just one thing. You might have to sign your name 100 times, which is about as riveting at 15 degrees Celsius and partly overcast as Terrell Trent D'Arby singing Sign Your Name.
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Seems like organized chaos. Whether watching Lando Norris wobble to pole at Zandvoort or dealing with a right lane closure near Horster Drake is just systemic pressure they keep whipping up for us. These modern concoctions of disorder are almost as predictable as 16 degrees Celsius on a partly cloudy night.

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1: Good grief, I think this microphone tin just buzzed again. I swear these comms nowadays are designed solely to confuse good old men like me. It is 9:10 in the evening, and honestly, shouldn't everything be humming along quietly? Speaking of things that keep swinging wildly, watching the political sector gets one's nerves quite frayed. Clinging to power amid such utter turmoil sounds exhausting for anyone. These constant internal squabbles. It suggests an architectural instability that far outweighs any mere academic scrutiny or motion of no confidence, doesn't it? It is a bewildering spectacle. On a brighter note, the very air feels more settled, much like knowing the B210 and A29 near Wilhelmshaven are safe now, danger simply lifted. And even if we must deal with such complexities, remember that Helmstedt shows us a benign 16 degrees Celsius outside today, perfectly tolerable. We need that consistent reliability after all this civic maneuvering. Let's find the rhythm that steadies things out tonight, shall we? Time for Feel Alive by Tim Comrade.

0: Folks, if the establishment running that football cup tournament is giving too much power to certain sides, maybe they need an actual traffic redirect like the A1 closure. It suggests foundational instability everywhere. And don't worry about Sishet Mishnisht. It's certainly less challenging than trying to find reliable comms when one thinks 16 degrees Celsius should be perfectly fine.
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0: Another Saturday evening, folks. Seen some teams and perhaps some traffic signals. Always crush it when the stakes are high. 6-0 demolished. Can't argue with the sheer force. Speaking of blocked routes and overblown achievements, if the establishment running this football circus favors winners so heavily, you might feel trapped by low clouds at 15 degrees Celsius in Lüneburg itself. And don't get me started on navigating the A1 near Bockel, a simple accident response closing both the right lane and hard shoulder? Nothing slows progress quite like systemic domination, whether it's on the pitch or down by Stuckenborstel. Hang tight now for Udo Lindenberg and Apache 207 to bring some proper spirit through this dreary overcast spell.
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0: killing me.
1: Another Saturday evening brings us closer to midnight, and honestly, nothing ever feels quite finished these days. All that talk of grand international support, those sweeping statements from the foreign ministry, it makes you wonder if the rhetoric pays as much as the reality on the ground. Speaking of insufficient foundations, even navigating local streets can be an ordeal. Reports near Lüneburg show wooden pieces blocking the A39 quite right, a perfect picture of progress stalling out at 15 degrees Celsius. It seems stability is a commodity rationed in drips and drops. Whether you're talking about faraway skirmishes or simply turning around your car. Hang tight now, folks. Georges Kolk is here to remind us how to face the day or tonight without needing all that careful composure.

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1: Another Saturday done. Seeing the entrenched systems buckle to an underdog victory just confirms life's sheer stochastic nature, much like how that A7 danger is officially lifted. Folks, by morning, we settle into a sensible 14 degrees Celsius, so pop your ears right up, because Zoe takes over till dawn.

0: everyone. I'm Zoe, ready for the night. Give a virtual round of applause to Sam for getting us this far. Thank you, really. Tonight feels kind of electric. We saw those entrenched systems crumble out there in the DFB Pokal. Nothing is truly untouchable, apparently. And speaking of things lifting, the A7 danger around Egestorf, it's gone. Now, we're breathing easy because Hanover weather promises a cozy 16 degrees Celsius later. After all that unexpected drama, let's just settle into something timeless and seriously wonderful. You know Randy Travis, right? This track is forever and ever great. Let the good times amen.
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crazy bitch. 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You know that I'm a crazy bitch. I do what I want when I feel like it.

Bridges. Can you believe it's Saturday night already? Tonight feels absolutely decadent. The drama in football reminds us that even supposedly polished hierarchies can totally buckle. Oh, those underdogs making noise. And when things are meant to be solid, nothing is ever quite so predictable, is it? Speaking of unexpected obstacles, remember that tricky stretch on the A30 near Mill West with objects? Seems like life always throws these little curveballs at you. It's a different kind of mess than navigating 15 degrees Celsius in Göttingen tonight, honestly. Let's shake off any debris from our drives and forget about those random encounters entirely. This is your perfect moment to just glide into pure sound pleasure. We have GISOOSO for us.

It is Saturday night already, you gorgeous souls. The vibe tonight? Pure electricity. Talking about these DFB Pokal results, seeing established giants dominating the field, it reminds us that when things feel predictable, they usually are. As routine as checking if it's 15 degrees right now in Helmstedt. And yes, we know there are still little obstacles on the A30 near Mel West. But darling, those just prove you need something spectacular to focus on. We've got that weekend energy buzzing. So let's leave the victories and detours behind us. David Guetta is here with Play Hard, ready to make this Saturday night legendary.

0: The late hours always bring out conflicting headlines, from vandalism in Darmstadt to just keeping track of which car gets scratched tonight. But even if it's 16 degrees Celsius clear outside Braunschweig, we keep things spicy in here. Get ready for some accusations and denials, because this set feels like the perfect place to blast. It wasn't me.
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0: Chip in.
1: Losing streaks, whether it's a sport or the city grid, always feel relentlessly lopsided tonight. Seeing scores like 4-0 makes you realize some imbalances are just too stark to handle. But hey, if even the 828 clears up on that Oldenburg stretch, things can breathe again. It's more than the traffic moving. It's about feeling that sense of release. Right now, Delmenhorst is at 14 degrees Celsius. Honestly, we need a temperature spike just to match this mood. We are nowhere near chilled out yet. Get ready, because next up, we are getting significantly closer with Neyo.

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1: Saturday night, honey. It's 10:50 now. We're deep into our velvet curtain moment. So, there's talk of energy woes, gas storage levels dipping, big risks looming. Don't worry about power playing games with you tonight. Things here are running smooth. Speaking of smoothness, the A28 is spotless near Groschmackenstedt. Major traffic cleared right up. It's always a relief when those blocks finally unclog. Wolfsburg is at 15 degrees Celsius and lovely clear now, but keep an eye on that forecast. By morning, it switches to overcast, back to 15 degrees Celsius. Time changes, but the vibes never do. You know how we are about temperature shifts, frankly. I'm hoping for a spike before this song hits. Get ready to feel close tonight. Nick Jonas and Tove Lo with Close.

0: You know, sometimes high drama has nothing to do with real heat, does it? Political fire? The kind of blaze that requires perfect stagecraft and careful statements about climate change while visiting an actual burn zone. Honestly, I need a cooling glass of champagne right now after all that reading. Meanwhile, Hildesheim is just settling into 15 degrees Celsius, quite lovely but still needing a serious dramatic flourish. Let's forget the grand narratives for a minute. We deserve something pure and deeply felt tonight. A little escape to your own personal paradise. Ellie Goulding with Paradise.
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0: Lads, deep thoughts involving curricula or constitutional qualms are hardly compatible with this hour. All that policy talk makes me suddenly crave something far more visceral than mandatory schooling reforms. Forget debating the nuances in Saxony. Anhalt, we deserve a simpler warmth tonight. It's only 15 degrees Celsius out there, but my heart feels like it's already at 100 degrees. Let those heavy notes of history settle. We need pure feeling now. James Blunt and Bonfire Heart.
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this sobering talk about algorithms draining wages sounds exhausting, doesn't it? Like trying to process too many hexadecimal sequences in one sitting. The thought of automated overreach makes me suddenly feel sticky for something visceral, something analog. It's only 15 degrees Celsius outside and the sky is stubbornly partly cloudy. But tonight demands we believe we are miles away from any data leak or bad economic prediction.

0: The sheer undeniable scale of that Bayern win, that relentless dominance. It was absolutely immaculate television tonight. You'd think everything operates with such structural assurance, especially when contrasted with a merely crisp 14 degrees Celsius outside. But really, all this perfect structure makes me crave something completely undone, effortlessly sheesh. It's time to find a sweet spot, kid us with Suga Babes, and pull us right into the middle.
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0: Listen up. Tonight's energy needs to be impeccable, much less pristine than your A33 traffic update near Osnabrück. We're talking high-stakes drama, like last night's shocking display of system dominance, powerful winds that reveal every systemic crack. Honestly, after all that structural assurance, what we really crave is something beautifully undone. Forget those 15 degrees Celsius and the gray skies in Hamburg. Let's embrace a little beautiful mess. So get ready to dance, because this next track sounds like pure emotional triage. Dancing is healing. We're skipping the therapy couch and going straight for the floor.
1: Let's go. Back this groove up.
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1: Are you ready for us to wind down this Saturday night vibe some more? So much incredible effort goes into keeping things running. Whether we're talking about defense spending or traffic fixes like those A7 roadworks being cleared up near Gutton and North. Remember, while Jens Pluttner is focused on billions in R&D, tonight we're all about our kind of commitment. Don't worry, even if it dips to 14 degrees Celsius tomorrow morning, the mood won't change. Get ready because Camila Cabello and Ed Sheeran are here with Bam Bam. Let's dance through this one.
2: You said you hated

0: Midnight Saturday lovers, feels like time practically evaporated again tonight, doesn't it? Just when you think everything is running smoothly, like that trophy lift felt today, you realize there are still little danger zones out there, even on the A7 near Soltau South. The minute details matter, whether we're talking about football dominance or navigating home after 14 degrees Celsius and a clear sky across Hanover. Honestly, sometimes it feels like all this effortless perfection comes with such systemic flaws. Speaking of smooth transitions, can you feel that groove already building? Get ready to glide through hello, because New York certainly deserves a groovy welcome right now.
1: 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Let's talk more music.

Honestly, the energy out there feels electric tonight. Lando making a last-minute statement at Zandvoort? That tells us that even when things seem locked down, systemic pressure always finds a way. Speaking of cracks appearing, remember the A7 danger warning near Dorfmark? A simple person on the hard shoulder creating major disruption. We're seeing instability everywhere, traffic hazards and weather shifting from 14 degrees Celsius overcast to maybe 13 degrees by morning. But darling, sometimes you just need something utterly joyful to cut through all that noise. Like a vibration clearing out all the road dust and lingering exhaustion. Get ready because we've got Ed Sheeran doing his famous Bam Bam with Camila Cabello. Tonight.

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1: Hoopoo.fm. Darling, it is frankly exhausting watching these complex discussions unfold. We hear talk about 6.6 billion euros flowing in, yet those structures are still focused on protest instead of actual reform. Like a drama that never ends, isn't it? On the brighter side, the little irritations like traffic headaches around Soltau South are finally lifted. Everything is clear again. And outside, the air is just cool at 14 degrees Celsius and perfectly crisp tonight. You deserve something genuinely heartwarming after all this civic stress. Let's just stop thinking about systems working correctly or money making people miserable. Tonight, let One Republic remind us how it really feels.

0: Another Sunday night winding down here at Hubel FM. So much drama out there. All this political maneuvering. It feels like roughly 80 degrees of unnecessary tension, doesn't it? The theories over coalition grip versus opposition strength are exhausting. Little nerves snap late into the evening. Don't worry, the traffic is clear out there too. Now pull up a glass. Next, we're getting Celine Dion with Faith. Darling, this song requires so much emotional investment. I hope you walk into those lyrics completely believing in something magical tonight.
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1: These financial threads are getting tangled. $3.57 billion against an estimated $28 billion? A dizzying amount of money, darling. Spending this much mental energy tonight when it's only 14 degrees out could be harder than that whole tax recovery effort. Speaking of what we can't afford to know right now, let's just surrender to the music. Maroon 5 and Kendrick are here with Don't Wanna Know, so get ready to tune everything else out.

0: It's almost midnight, darling, and frankly, even a 4th-out or 2th-out scoreline feels like settling for minimum effort tonight. Don't worry about the A1 dangers north of Hamburg, or if we only see a crisp 13 degrees Celsius in Wolfsburg, those little detours fade away when you hear this beat. It's time to shake loose all that safe success. Alexandra Stan is here with Get Back ASAP.
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1: Hoomoo.fm. It's 1 o'clock. Gorgeous. If policy stability feels as chill as 13 degrees Celsius in Salzgitter tonight, mainly clear, mind you, it makes anyone consider a little emotional escapism. Between the news of these big battles over housing benefits and constant struggle for comfort, we need an immediate vibe shift. Luckily, our A33 worries are already cleared again up toward Osnabrück, giving us total geographic relief. Don't let external pressures put such a damper on your Sunday night. It's time to just unwind completely. Forget the complex policy blueprints. Just let this smooth feeling grab you with Commodores and easy.

0: It's just you and us right now, darling. Dealing with multi-year funding debates over rail lines, all these complex infrastructure demands. It's an absolute drain on one's spirit. Honestly, comparing that budgetary anxiety to a chilly 13 degrees in Lunenburg tonight is almost too much. We need something purely blissful instead of this perfunctory planning talk. But hey, if the worries around the A33 intersection are cleared again, at least there's some structural relief to be found. Talk about avoiding unnecessary derailments, because sometimes, even when things feel profoundly unstable, like the foundations for necessary digital track upgrades, a little emotional balm is all we truly crave. Now, take a deep breath and let this one play. Maybe tonight, your downfall won't sound quite so dramatic after all.
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0: all genres, one beat.
1: 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All dramatic declarations followed by a sudden collapse. All this political maneuvering feels so deliciously precarious tonight. Remember that the foundations can shift instantly. It's only 13 degrees in Bremen, which gives us the lovely clarity to see through all the grand structural fuss. Just breathe and let us ditch the danger for some kungs.

0: It's late enough you should be in bed, darling. But hey, we deserve this little wakeful wickedness until the morning sun properly rises. Speaking of infrastructure, someone needs to fix these rail funding issues because, frankly, nothing screams unreliability like a track closure dictated by short-term budgeting. It takes a certain sort of spectacular disinterest to manage planning quite like that. Keep your ears open for our update traffic here at Wolfsburg. Trenick's letter is totally compromised right now due to people simply being where they shouldn't be. We've got some beautiful, measurable details for you, too. Osnabrück is sipping a clear 13 degrees today, though later this afternoon, it promises a cozier 14 degrees under an overcast sky. Sounds like the world itself is collecting its lovely clouds, which, speaking of clouds, couldn't they just float past because we know clouds by JVKE hit so perfectly?
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0: It's 1:40 at night, darling. We might want to pretend some serious issues don't exist for another hour, but Pro Bond is keeping us accountable tonight, demanding serious multi-year funding and a measurable rationale for every single track closure. It sounds like some government planning lacks a certain indispensable gravitas when they can't simply justify the digital upgrades. Quick heads up, A1 between Stuckenborstel and Bockel has a right lane closure due to an accident. Speaking of closures, Hildesheim is sitting at 13 degrees Celsius now and clearing lovely tonight. But by afternoon, it'll cool just enough to throw those skies into a more dramatic cloud play. A cozier 15 degrees under an overcast expanse. Feeling that atmospheric shift, we're settling in for some Peter DiStefano, starry-eyed. Perfect for losing yourself until the dawn breaks like this.
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0: 50 at night, darling. Maybe we should reserve serious talk about bureaucratic inertia and wildfire failures for Monday morning after coffee. Until then, let's leave the gravitas to the day and just surrender to studio killers to guide us through this exquisite Sunday night magic.
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Most political assurances sound awfully desperate, so let's lead that kind of drama until the temperature hits 0 degrees Celsius. It is time to turn around, let Fats and Small guide us through this lovely Sunday night magic.